And I touched your face, narcotic mindfulness, Marilyn Jane. And I called your name like an addicted to cocaine, calls for the stuff you're out of blame. And

times of hate. How many swipes for a blow of fate? You keep the light on, you keep the light on, you keep the night.

test of the emergency broadcast system. The first time in atomic history, America gets a ringside seat at a blast of its most awesome weapon. On Yucca Flat, Nevada.